0: 1, 2, 3.
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Injected with a poison. Injected with a poison. 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

1994. This is the rhythm of the night. 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To Fabiola, I want you here to stay, so let's party into the night again. 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
1: What was that? 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

0: We hebben het er straks nog over de echte Tour Limited. 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
1: You know, yeah. I was in London City the other day.
0: Nou, leg maar uit.
1: And you wouldn't believe.
0: Nee, ik geloof het niet.
1: I saw. Yeah, I was down at this club, man. And it was a fly mother. 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They sure do know how to throw a jam part. You wanna know how it went down? It went a little something like this.

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And it was so fly. And the DJ, the DJ. Now, to borrow the word, they use

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I'm not just talking about one person. I'm talking about everybody.

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